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0: a lot of resources at some of the area schools for teachers to introduce students to the rich diversity of American society. And some of the people on the board who were mothers and students and faculty from our university got involved in trying to raise money for books to give free of charge to area schools so that local children could read books that were written by authors of color. They could see protagonists of color.
1: In addition to reading in color, we have addressed the issue of racism by having peaceful demonstrations. We have been intentional about bringing those issues to the attention of the community.
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0: That's new from Caroline Rose. That'll get you up and moving on a Saturday morning. Yip, Yip, Yow on listener-supported independent music radio, WNRN, and Gregory Allen Isakoff. Before that, with That Moon Song. I've got Cannons and Greg Brown coming up in mere moments.
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same hips, sensual as all get out and in. Me, I'm a here can I dance like one. 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

0: Planting Tomatoes, new from Lucy Dacus on WNRN. Dove's Kingdom of Rust and Yumi Zuma with Blister to start that set. 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
0: Here's the second single from the debut album by Tyler Ballgame, released earlier this year for the first time again. The song's called Matter of Taste on WNRN.

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0: 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His new record, also called Doctrine of Love, will be out June 5th on Daftone. We heard Kim Ritchie before that with Come Around. You might hear Kim Ritchie on Country Feedback. Bob Misango loves to play an hour of alt-country, Americana, classic country music every Sunday from 11 to noon. 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
0: 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Now on view at Chrysler Museum is Imperial Colors, Chinese glass at the Chrysler Museum, a curated collection of the works of Chinese glass artists produced from 1750 to 1950. 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Bonnie Raitt and Commonwealth Music from Dogwood Tales coming up this morning. First, John R. Miller from the new album The Great Unknowing, out June 5th. Here's Tollbooth on NRN.

Hold On, Hourglass, new from Devin Gilfillian on WNRN. His Time Will Tell album's out June 26th. We heard Alison Krauss, Forget About It, Dogwood Tales, Electric Lines, and Gia Margaret, Good Friend. So Dogwood Tales, they're from Harrisonburg. You can learn more about them at dogwoodtalesmusic.com. They'll be performing at Iron Blossom in Richmond in September. Alison Krauss has a bunch of dates in the Commonwealth this year with Union Station. They'll be at the Art Museum in Colonial Williamsburg June 27th. Also at Wolf Trap in Vienna, July 16th and 17th, and they'll be at Ting Pavilion in Charlottesville, July 18th. Another busy year of touring as Alison Krauss and Union Station are back together. Thanks for listening all across the Commonwealth. In Harrisonburg at 94.3, Ron in Williamsburg now at 103.3 FM, and you can always tell your smart speaker to play WNRN.

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0: Whip the Wind from the new Sun Little album, City Folk, on listener-supported independent music radio, WNRN, and from the tennis album Swimmer from 2020, we heard Need Your Love. Coming up on the next edition of New Music Tuesday, you'll hear new tracks from the Rolling Stones, Swamp Dog with Gary U.S. Bonds, and Old Crow Medicine Show with Molly Tuttle. So tune in every week for an extra dose of new music throughout the day. 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So yes, we're getting a new Paul McCartney album. We just got a new Ringo Starr album. There's a new Stones album. And there's already two new U2 EPs out this year. They're working on a full length. They say could be out before year's end. So we'll see about all that. We'll hear Song of the Future in the next set. Also, a new project from Joe of Alt-J.
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0: J. Jerome 87 is the new musical moniker slash side project of Joe Newman of Alt-J. The new record, The Canyon, is out June 26th. 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

0: I've got some Charlie Crockett and Peter Bjorn and John for you.
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0: you. Good morning, everybody. This is the Grateful Dead and Friends show here on WNR. Come on, man. Okay. That was a different way I thought you'd go.
1: Yeah, well, you know, what do you do there?
0: You're sassy today. You're feeling sassy.
1: Sassy molassie.
0: That's right.
1: Sweet sassy molassie.
0: All righty. So that was a big old hunk of tunage, right, Ed?
1: That was a big old hunk of tunage.
0: That was Eyes of the World, Into Morning Dew, Atlanta, Georgia, 12-12-73. That is the bonus, some bonus material from this newest Dave's Picks. We played a lot of good stuff off this the new Dave's Picks so far. So
1: yeah,
0: that's one you're going to want for sure. Anyway, let's go ahead and let's hear from these fun folks here real quick, and then we got something else fun planned for you.
2: 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And Sierra Farrell at Tink Pavilion in Charlottesville, September 8th.
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0: New from These Sacred Souls, that was Any Old Fool. We also heard from Beck at the top of the hour with Blue Moon from Morning Phase, channeling the sound of that record on his new single as well. Looking forward to hearing that new record on the horizon from Beck. I'm Rhonda Cholock with you all this afternoon here on WNRN. I'm going to be back after this with Casey Musgraves.
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0: Casey Musgraves has a new album called Middle of Nowhere. 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

0: 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Alan Ngonda and Doctrine of Love, title track to his new record coming out on June 5th. We heard some Commonwealth music out of Charlottesville from Kristen Ray Bowden. That was Skateboard. St. Vincent in there with Actor Out of Work, and she is doing what sounds like a very cool show to me at Wolf Trap in Vienna on June 25th with the National Symphony Orchestra. I'm pretty gutted that I'm going to be out of state that night because I think that sounds like a really special show to see St. Vincent backed by the Symphony Orchestra. Angelique Kidjo in there as well. She's got a new record called Hope, and that was Oyaya. And I've got Rat Boys coming up after these messages.
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0: Charlie Crockett and Kentucky Too Long from his new album, Age of the Ram. WNRN's presenting Charlie Crockett at Ting Pavilion in Charlottesville on September 5th. I'm Rhonda Cholock. I'm with you for a few more hours here on WNRN. I've got a new artist featuring Sharon Van Etten coming up next.
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0: The Bel Air Lip Balms and Another World from their album Again. 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We heard some Commonwealth music from Suiva. That was L.A. Dies and Feels Really Small. The Decemberists gave us Down by the Water. And Mumford & Sons Here features Chris Stapleton. And you might hear some version of that when you see them in Charlottesville. If you do that at John Paul Jones Arena on September 20th, we've got L.A. Band Cannons coming up after these messages.
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0: The always quirky Portugal the Man and Goon is the follow-up single from their album Shish that came out last year. The Mountain Goats released a record last year, too. It came out in November. Now they've already announced a new release on the way called Days. We heard the first taste. Charlie Sheen reaches out to the feds. As the name denotes, it is written from the perspective of Charlie Sheen. Arnie Margaret, the Icelandic artist, kicked off the set with In a Dream. And I'm taking a quick break. We'll get in here together, shining a spotlight on one of our nonprofit neighbors. Then I'm coming back with the brand new one from Cigarettes After Six.
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0: So one of the things that makes Henrico Humane Society unique is that we're volunteer run. So until I came to the organization 2 years ago, every single person running this organization was a volunteer. My name is Melissa Golden, and I am the volunteer manager of Henrico Humane Society. We actually serve across Central Virginia. We rescue a lot of our animals from rural shelters. Our biggest need is for foster parents, because the more fosters we have, the more animals we can rescue from shelter. Henrico Humane Society pays all of the expenses, provides all of the supplies, support, everything that a foster parent would need.
1: At a Henrico Humane Society adoption event, the aisles of Petco were crowded with volunteers, adoptable dogs, and people excited to meet them. After the paperwork was signed by two families excited to bring home their new companions, I spoke with volunteers Marion and Faye about their experiences with fostering.
2: I've had five fosters now, and I like to take the ones who are ill, recovering from surgery, and get them on the road to recovery.
0: A lot of people will say, oh, I'll fall in love and I'll end up adopting. And some people do, but not as many as you think, because I think once people start fostering, they realize there's a greater purpose.
3: Everybody says, how can you give them up when you've had them so long? But when you see them go into the perfect home, that's what lets you let them go. It's rewarding.
1: Here together. 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

0: dark. Your feet bleed from dancing. You are my dog. A sonically diverse set for you here on New Love Mixtape. The Last Dinner Party rocking out on Big Dog. I'll Let You Finish was Finn Wolfhard of Stranger Things fame. He had an album out last year that we enjoyed spinning here on WNRN. Now he's announced a follow-up album, From the Hip, is where you'll find that track. Started things off with Laura Veer's latest, Flying into Darkness. Her upcoming release is Temple Songs. Taking a quick break in into Here Together, then coming back with New Blonde Shell.
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1: The Welsh band Panic Shack on WNRN. Grin and Bear It is their new single. They had a single out last year that we enjoyed spinning called Girl Band Starter Pack. You might remember that one. Still to this day, one of my favorite song titles. Death Cab for Cutie has a new record coming out in just a couple of weeks on June 5th. I Built You a Tower. We heard Punching the Flowers. 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I'm always curious what you think. Do you like this new Blonde Shell? 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